I'm DJ Barnyard. 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Tune in if you want to hear some oldies.

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1: 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Oh, there's nothing more sexier than that.

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windowsill, there appeared the delicate hand of a child. His face was flushed and timid. He stared at the captain through frightened eyes. The captain reached for something

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1: 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The whole world up under them. 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Soon to run into the